0: Viva. 105.3.
1: Don't have to leave this town to see the world, 'cause it's something that I gotta do. I don't wanna look back in 30 years and wonder who you're married to. 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
2: Got a girl from the south side, got braids in her hair. First time I seen her walk by, and I about fell up on my chair.

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Bet you think that I'm all alone, no. 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Hell no.